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That super world of my own. Nobody but you.

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0: feels kind of weird, you know, when we decided to reform, getting back together again was very, very strange, and playing these songs was quite an emotional experience, you know, because we haven't played for about 13 years, and the last time I spoke to John was about 3 years ago, but but actually it's amazing as you get older how you become less kind of childish about things. You know, because a lot of people on this tour have been asking us, you know, about my job relationship with John and how it feels to be back with the guys. And, you know, it's been quite magical. There's been a couple of weird days. We've had a couple of tense days, but generally it's been fantastic. It's really nice to be back with a great band playing familiar songs. But we will be doing some new songs tonight as well. In fact, we're going to do one right now. Okay. I'm going to do one right now. This one's actually not about John, this is about Michael, the other boyfriend. And this is called Some Strange Voodoo.
1: Estéreo Sur, 91.3 FM.